0: God's people. Welcome to the RM Jamaica Gospel Radio. Coming out of Maypen, Clarendon, Jamaica, we're here to give God thanks and praise. On a sad note this evening, one of our good friend in our group, we grew up right there in Aledona. He's living in the Fifth Avenue area. He was, let me see that. Mr. Duncan, affectionately called Radio, has made his transition. Condolence to all the family, D-Ned, and all, and Lee, his mother.
1: And I promise you that I will be true.
0: And all my listeners over there in Fifth Avenue, down, and over there in Alley and Downer. Gail.
1: In you. Lord, I'm begging you.
0: Blessed evening. Pray for your strength.
1: Help me, maker.
0: Darn it. Blessed night. 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Brother Hughes, a blessed night. God, which is blessing. May your store basket shall never go empty.

0: thank you, Lord, for giving us another day. We're to work on ourselves to be a better person, a better Christian, a better father, a better mother, and a better friend. One more day. Thank you, Brother Everton Barnswell. Beautiful psalm. Let us bless all the praise this evening with a psalm. Psalm 91.
1: Psalm 91. He that dwelleth in the secret place of the Most High shall abide under the shadow of the Almighty. I will say of the Lord, He is my refuge and my fortress, my God, in Him will I trust. Surely He shall deliver thee from the snare of the fowler and from the noisome pestilence. He shall cover thee with His feathers, and under His wings shalt thou trust. His truth shall be thy shield and buckler. Thou shalt not be afraid for the terror by night, nor for the arrow that flieth by day, nor for the pestilence that walketh in darkness, nor for the destruction that wasteth at noonday. 1,000 shall fall at thy side, and 10,000 at thy right hand, but it shall not come nigh thee. Only with thine eyes shalt thou behold and see the reward of the wicked. Because thou hast made the Lord, which is my refuge, even the Most High, thy habitation, there shall no evil befall thee, neither shall any plague come nigh thy dwelling. For he shall give his angels charge over thee, to keep thee in all thy ways. They shall bear thee up in their hands, lest thou dash thy foot against a stone. Thou shalt tread upon a lion and adder. The young lion and the dragon shalt thou trample under feet. Because he hath set his love upon me, therefore will I deliver him. I will set him on high, because he hath known my name. He shall call upon me, and I will answer him. I will be with him in trouble. I will deliver him and honor him. With long life will I satisfy him and show him my salvation.
0: My refuge and my fortress. God is our protector, huh? Father, pray for protection. Oh, glory be to God. What a mighty God we serve. You know, we are here to worship Him tonight in spirit and in truth. Right away in the world you are, we are here together, you know, as family of the

Blessed night, Sister Carrie and Mares. Sister Marcia, bless you. Thank you for the blessing, Brother Crawford. More blessing on you and your family.

0: good evening, God's people.
1: The words left just say, oh!
0: How are you this evening? Mark Francis of Blessed Night. We ask that we send him some praises to the Almighty God. We know when the praises go up, the blessing, the healing, and deliverance comes down. As the security forces protect us tonight, let us send up some prayers for them. As they protect us, who protect their families. Lord, we leave it unto you tonight that you cover each and every officer tonight.
1: Jesus.
0: Protect them, Lord, and their families. We pray that no weapon formed against them shall be prosper. We ask that you give their families the spirit of unison to overcome the plans of the enemy and the challenges they face.

Antoinette Blake. Lesson 90 now. Married Henry, bless you.

We send up some prayers to the community of Union. That's in the Frank Ville era. After losing a member of the public, of the community. Mighty God, we are here tonight, you know, to give God thanks and praise. Lord, what I tell you, tonight, my sister. Rhoda Isabella, Psalm 20. Keisha Mara.

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0: all glory. Lord, have your way tonight. Let all the viewers and listeners be blessed, be healed, delivered, and set free. You know their wants and their needs.
1: Give it all. I give it all to you.
0: Those who have lost loved ones,
1: you will supply.
0: Mighty Father, we pray for their strength.
1: I don't have to wonder what will happen.
0: Lord, mighty Father, you know some person you don't even know where they are, because the most significant friend that died. Lord, I want them to know tonight that they come to you, will never leave them alone.

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It's the practical understanding. 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Charmaine Mark, how are you? Miguel Bailey, bless you. What a mighty God we serve.

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0: now when the presence of the Lord is here, we are here. That's when healing takes place.
1: Give it all to you.
0: Yes, oh, Lord. And you know when the presence of the Lord is here, we are here. That's when healing takes place.

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My mother is in need of healing right now. Reach out to the Lord. Lift your hands from your heart. And glorify the King of Kings. I know the presence. The Lord is here tonight, mighty Father. It's not a joke thing, it's not a show, it's worship. Lord Jesus, have your way.

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1: Hallelujah!
0: Presence of the Lord is here. Spirit of the Lord is here. Anybody feel it tonight?
1: Spirit of the Lord is here.
0: I feel it in the atmosphere. The Spirit of the Lord is here.
1: Spirit of the Lord.

0: To God be the glory.
1: Make some noise if you feel His presence. Come on, do you feel it?

0: Glory, glory be to God. The presence of the Lord is here. And I tell you, yes. Wow. Oh, yes. To God be the glory. Yes. It's mighty Father.
1: Presence of the Lord is
0: free. We're taking it from

0: Lord is here.
1: I want to tell you tonight.
0: That
1: the enemy would want to destroy your family life.
0: The spirit of the Lord.
1: The relationship between your child and yourself, between your husband and wives. But with the presence, it's continuous. Let us glorify the King of Kings. We know that the enemy is like a roaring lion seeking to devour who he may. But we are not going to give him the victory tonight.
0: Yes,
1: we have the victory from Jesus Christ of Nazareth.
0: Come on,
1: Myron Cooper, bless you.
2: Come on, make some noise if you feel his presence.
1: Diane Nash, my sister, bless you.
2: Hallelujah. Come on, let's sing it.
1: Amen, my sister. I'm good. How are you?

0: Hallelujah!
1: The presence of the Lord is coming.

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The spirit of the Lord is here. I feel it in the atmosphere. The spirit of the Lord.

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0: Sister Doreen, how are you tonight?
1: The power of the Lord is here.
0: Teacher Green, bless you.

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1: it's a noise in here.
0: Miguel, how are you?
1: I'm the best.

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1: best. 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
0: Hallelujah. 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I can't feel the presence of the Lord.
1: What a mighty God!

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DJ Rick, blessed night tonight. All my listeners and viewers over there in Barbados.

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What a mighty God. 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It's a spiritual war. I want you to send up some praises tonight. I want to send up some prayer also for the I Am Jamaica Gospel Radio family. Every week you hear somebody die. A loved one has gone past. So we don't have any time to fool around. We have to be on reality. Yes, Lord, and some of you war it out. We have to war it out. You believe me? Charles Jenkins.

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God, which is blue, and blessing on you.

0: Mr. Austin, how are you?
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0: Lord, I give you all our battles. 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Because you have never lost a battle.
1: There's power in the blood.
0: I want to send hallelujah shout out to my sister.
1: Healing in the blood.
0: Lori Lambert. My brother Mark Price.
1: Power in the blood.
0: Lying down there in St. Mary.
1: The storm and the rain.
0: There's Mark over there in Kingston, Jamaica.
1: Going wrong, my war clothes are on. I might be in a...
0: Antoinette Black, how are you?

0: I won't turn back. This means
1: sleep was.
0: This means
1: sleep was.
0: Now we put on your war face tonight, you know. The enemy's like a roaring lion seeking to devour who he may. But when you have Jesus Christ on your side, no weapon formed against us shall ever prosper. Charnette, how are you?
2: Can't have my increase.
0: No, you can't have my increase.
2: Can't have my breakthrough. You can't have my
0: What a mighty God we serve.

0: This is war. This is war. I tell you, glory be to God. You know, somebody touched the wire line tonight, you know. What a mighty God we serve. Glory be to God.
1: You've done it again, Lord. You've done it again. You are good and you are mighty and you are merciful. And you keep taking care of me when I don't deserve it. Praise you, Jesus. You are Lord. Give me another one, Lord. Guide me to who you want me to help. Raise up more that will call upon your name. Raise up those that love you and seek you and trust you. Raise them up, Lord. Raise them up. Lord, we need a generation of believers who are not ashamed of the gospel. We need an army of believers, Lord, that hate to be lukewarm and will stand on your word above all else. Raise them up, Lord. Raise them up. I pray for unity among those that love you. I pray that you open their eyes so that they can see your truth, Lord. I pray for your hand of protection and guidance. Raise up a generation, Lord, that will take light into this world, that will not compromise when under pressure, that will not cower, Lord, when others fall away. Raise them up, Lord, that they will proclaim that there is salvation in the name of Jesus Christ. Raise up warriors, Lord, who will fight on their knees, who will worship you with their whole hearts, Lord. Lord, call us to battle, that we may proclaim you King of Kings and Lord of Lords. I pray these things with all my heart.
0: Where are the warriors?

0: Sister Rosie.
1: How gruesome. Another child. A baby. 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Domestic violence. The scenes are chaotic. Serial killers ingesting embalming fluid. Barbaric. Country's on a lockdown. The devil is on the loose.
2: It's China, Father! 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
0: Welcome to the I'm Jamaica Gospel Radio.
1: This is a spiritual one.
0: This is how we do it on a Friday evening, you know.
1: Lord, God, and only Shana. Body armor and life in Shana. Holy Passover, we need for the Shana.
0: Yeah, brother, ah, bless you.
1: And police in Jamaica, and I'm in the Lord's army.
0: Thank you for the blessing and love.
1: It's from Jamaica.
0: No blessing and love to you, Sister Nett.
1: The church of the order, I am a Christian.
0: Have a bless.
1: And I'm in the Lord's army. A Christian police from Jamaica.
0: I don't know what you're going through or what storm. I want to encourage you tonight to let you know that no storm lasts forever. I want you to know that. I want you to hold on to Jesus Christ, who will never leave us nor forsake us, because he is the way, the truth, and the life. I want you to hold on to Jesus.
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3: The current weather conditions for St. Croix, Hayes. The temperature is 79 degrees Fahrenheit. Winds E at 17 miles per hour. Humidity at 89%. Precipitation chance is 10%. 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
1: So you may be going through some storm situation at this time. 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
1: And again, Prince Edge!

0: This is a hallelujah pull up right here on the I'm Jamaica Gospel Radio. Princess,
1: one
0: virtual warfare.
1: Don't know, man, I got in that place, you know.
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0: 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You know, we have to be aware about our surrounding. 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
1: 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Ryan Mark, Ryan Mark.
2: The message that God called them. 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Yeah. 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Drop the beer, send me some kids to go chat.

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0: You know the Ras followed. Ras make his transition.
1: I want to hear. I want to hear.
0: So bless up my uncle Carlos, Johnny, Paul, Horace, and all the sisters. Nieces and nephew. God will just bless it. All his children.
1: To hear. I want to hear. I want to hear.
0: DJ Rich, how are you?

0: Hallelujah! To God be the glory. Let us go over here, this word. The kingdom mindset. It will change everything. I really believe so. Glory be to God.
1: And the other 16 churches, and also the prisons and the wonderful people who are online around the world. It's great to be here in the beautiful nation of South Africa. It's my favorite nation in the entire continent of South Africa. I love it. South Africa. And this morning, it's a privilege for me to be with Pastor Art and his lovely wife. You know, Nairetta makes him look like an old man. She is so young. Give God a hand for a great team. That's a great team right there. Adonai Reda, God bless you. Let's hold hands together, if you will, on your right and left, and tell your neighbor it's good to touch an original. There are 7.1 billion people on earth, and not one of them has your fingerprint. That means you are an original specimen. Keep holding hands, please. Jesus said, wherever any two of you shall touch and agree concerning anything on the earth, it shall be done by our Father who is in heaven. Let's obey him right now. Father, we touch and agree that you will not challenge us, but you will change us. You will not entertain us, but you will transform us today by the renewing of our minds and our thinking, that we might know what is not just your good will, but your perfect will. We pray that you will give us revelation knowledge. Let there be a change that permanently guides us to our destination. We pray for those here today who are seeking you. May they find you here and in the many churches watching this today. We pray for those who are sick among us. As we touch hands together, we rebuke every disease in the body that we're touching. We come against every disease and we command it to come out in Jesus' name. We declare healing in every person we're touching right now. And as we know you heard our prayer, we know we haven't received from you. So we lift our hands right now and thank you for hearing this prayer in Jesus' name. Go ahead and give him thanks for a few minutes there. Hallelujah. Thank you, Lord. Come on. Thank you. Give him thanks. Hallelujah. You may be seated. God bless you. I am so humbled and honored to be here today, and I understand that we got a number of meetings to attend to today, and it's very great to see the growth and the expansion of this great church. I got to meet Pastor Art, I guess, over 25 years ago. It's been a long time, and I've kind of watched him. In 1974, you began in ministry. That's incredible. And I am so proud of the work that God is doing through him and his lovely wife and their children who are working with them. I am very blessed to also say that God has blessed our ministry in the Bahamas, the place where God lives. We have been so honored to pastor the largest church in the country. We started with 7 people, and God has been very faithful. And now our ministry affects over 139 countries. And we have been pastoring for 34 years. Matter of fact, Pastor Art, we've been married for 34 years as well. So God has been very faithful to us, and I am very happy to see all of you here today. I want to talk to you for a few minutes, and I will be speaking 3 sessions today, and each session will be slightly different because I'm going to build on a series of principles. So if you are here in the first session, make sure to get a copy of the CD or the DVD of the second session, and then in the evening, of course, it will be the third session. So get all 3 of them so you can get the counsel of God line on line. I want you to get your Bibles and write some notes this morning. I want you to take a notepad and just right on top of it, rediscovering the kingdom of God. Rediscovering the kingdom of God. This is an amazing and most important subject on earth. It is the only subject that Jesus preached. Jesus Christ came to earth to restore what man lost. So he could not have bought a religion, because Jesus Christ did not bring a religion. Whatever Jesus brought to earth has to be what man lost. So it's important for us to study What did Jesus bring back to earth? I want to begin with a few statements about Jesus Christ himself. Jesus Christ was not a religious man. He never joined a religion. He was never a Pharisee. He was never a Sadducee. He never joined the Sanhedrin Council. He never submitted to Caiaphas, the high priest. He never became an Herodian. As a matter of fact, not only was he not religious, but his greatest opposition was religious people. The Bible actually says his best friends were sinners. He was known as the friend of sinners. And the question is, why was Jesus Christ not considered a religious man? Because what he came to bring back to earth was not a religion. His first public statement is found in Matthew chapter 4. I want you to turn to that chapter for me. Matthew, not considered a religious man. Because what he came to bring back to earth was not a religion. His first public statement is found in Matthew chapter 4. I want you to turn to that chapter for me.

They knew each other very well. They grew up together. You would remember that when Mary was visited by the angel and she was told that she'd conceive a miracle child, Mary immediately went to John's mother, who was also pregnant with John. And the Bible says that when she walked into the property of Elizabeth and they saw each other, the babies leaped in their wombs. They connected even before they were delivered. And they grew up together because the Bible says she stayed with Elizabeth for 6 months. I can imagine them talking about their children to each other and their children talking to each other about what their parents says. Imagine John telling Jesus, my mother said that I was conceived in her old age. And I can imagine Jesus Christ telling John, you won't believe my story. But they knew each other. And at age 30, he suddenly left home. Why did he wait until he was 30? Because you cannot be a rabbi until you were 30 years old in the culture. And a rabbi was one who was qualified not only just to teach, but to be heard. So he waited. Imagine God waiting for a certain age. You see, even though you may know who you are, and you might be gifted, and you might be anointed, it doesn't mean you're ready to go. You must stay under authority like he did until you are qualified to be heard. And at age 30, he suddenly said to his mom, I have to go. And if you look at Matthew chapter 4, he began his earthly ministry. One of the most important things about this experience is the fact that after he was baptized by his cousin John, he was led by the Spirit into the wilderness to be tested. Not to test Jesus, the Son of God, but to test Jesus, the man. And he passed the test. And I want to say this to all of you. If God is going to use you greatly, you will have to pass the same three tests that Jesus passed. Let me give you the test. Number one, appetites. Number two, the desire for fame. And number three, the desire for power. He passed the test. The first test had to do with the appetites of the body. And every human has three appetites they must control. One is food, one is water and drink, and the other is sex. And Jesus passed the first test. The second test was the desire for fame. And all of us are tempted to want to be famous and to be great. And that's why Satan invited him to jump from the pinnacle in the midst of the people so he could be famous in one day. God will never give you fame in a day. He gives you fame in a lifetime. And the third test was a test for power. And everyone in this auditorium and the thousands watching me in the other centers, all of us have a temptation to want to be powerful. And power is a very dangerous temptation. And Satan said to Jesus, if you bow down and worship me, I'll give you all the powers of the kingdoms of the earth. And Jesus refused it. And the Bible says, and from that moment forward, he was baptized and filled with the Holy Spirit without measure. And then he left the desert to begin his ministry at age 30. Let us read his first public statement. This is what I call his mission statement. Whenever you're going to begin an organization or a movement, you always identify your vision statement and your mission statement. It tells you why you exist. Let's read Matthew chapter 4, verse 17. Jesus simply made a statement. He said, and from that time forward, Jesus began to preach. Repent. The first word Jesus spoke in his public ministry is the word repent. The word repent is not a religious word. It's from the profession of psychology. The word repent actually means, write it down, to change your mind.

0: It means to change the way you've been conditioned to think. The word repent is a mental transaction. The word repent means to change your ideas, your ideology, and your philosophy. To repent means to change your mentality. The first thing Jesus attacks in the human experience is our minds, not our spirits. He said, repent. Change your thinking. Change the way you've been trained to think mentally. Change your concepts, your ideas. And he told us why. Read the next verse. It says, because the kingdom of heaven has arrived. In your Bible, the King James would say the kingdom of heaven is near. But the word near is incorrect. The Greek word is actually H-E-R-E. It's here. He was introducing the presence of the kingdom of God. He says, change the way you think because another kingdom has come back to earth. A kingdom is not a religion. A kingdom is a country. I was born in 1954 in an island called New Providence in the Caribbean, in the Bahamas. When I was born in 1954, I was not born in a country. I was born in what they call a colony. A colony is not a country. A colony is a territory that is ruled by a distant kingdom far away. So I grew up ruled by a king and queen who ruled our country for over 209 years. Territory was under the rulership, the influence of that kingdom that was far away. And those in the territory became just like the king and the queen. We speak their language. We drive on the left-hand side of the street. We drink tea 4 times a day. We wear neckties in 95 degrees Fahrenheit. And we speak the king's English. In other words, when you are under a kingdom, in a colony, you take on the very culture, nature, language, attitude, and mentality of the kingdom, even though you never saw the king. Jesus Christ announced the return of the kingdom of heaven to earth. Heaven is the place that he was from. It is more real than earth. The Bible says the things that are seen were made by the things that are unseen. And the things that are temporal were made by the things that are eternal. Which means that heaven produced earth. Earth is heaven's property. That's why the Bible says, in the beginning God created the heavens and then he created the earth. The earth is God's territory. And the reason why God created earth is because he wanted to establish a colony. He wanted to have a distant colony ruled by heaven. And so he created the heavens and the earth. And if you read the book of Genesis chapter 1, if you turn there with me quickly, in verse 26, he tells us why he made the earth. It says in verse 26 of Genesis 1, and God said, let us make man in our own image and our likeness. Why? And let them have dominion over the earth. The fish, and the birds, and the trees, and the mountains, and the rivers, all that is in the earth. He created the earth to be dominated by man. The word man in this verse is a plural word. Let me repeat this, please. The word man in this verse in Hebrew is a plural word. He wasn't talking about a person. He was talking about a whole species. All of us are called man. That's why they call us mankind, because you got bird kind and dog kind and cat kind, and you got mankind. All of us are called man, and God made us in two models, male and female models. But we're all man. My wife and I are man, mankind. But she is the female man, and I'm the male man. She's called the female man, and I am the male man because she can carry the fetus. So we are both males, but I am male and she is fetus male, female. We are both man, I am man, and she is wombed man, woman, the man with the womb. So if you are not sure what you are, just check, see if you got a womb. If you ain't got a womb, you're a brother. So he made them male and female. And look at the next verse. It says, and he gave them dominion over the earth. The reason why God created you, listen carefully, is in that one word, dominion. Write the word dominion down. I want to give you the exact word God used in Hebrew, the word dominion. It is the word R-A-D-A-H. Write it down. R-A-D-A-H. It is pronounced radach. Radach. It's a Hebrew word. Let them have radach over the earth. Let me give you the English word for radach. It is the word kingdom. Kingdom. In Aramaic, it's the word mamlakak. It means kingdom. Let them have kingdom over the earth. The word kingdom in Greek is the word basileia in the New Testament. Same word. Let them have kingdom over the earth. God created you to have kingdom over the earth. You were designed to have kingdom on planet earth. He sent you to have kingdom over the earth. So the question is, what is a kingdom? Please get this CD. I'm going to give you the definition right now. Kingdom is the governing influence of a king over a territory, impacting it with his will, his purpose, and his intent, producing a citizenry of people who reflect the king's image, nature, knowledge, lifestyle, morality, and values. Thank you very much. In other words, a kingdom is a territory ruled by a king who impacts that territory with his will, his purposes, his intent, producing a citizenry of people who reflect the king's culture, nature, values, morals, and lifestyle. A kingdom, therefore, is a country ruled by a king. That's the word God used for you. He said, let them have kingdom over the earth. That means you were designed and sent here to bring God's image, values, morals, attitude, lifestyle, and culture of heaven on earth. When a kingdom colonizes a place, it becomes just like the kingdom. That's why the word colony is so important. The word colony is from the word colon. Your colon is the greatest organ in your body. It is your tongue, your esophagus, your stomach, your large intestines, small intestines, and your rectum. That's your colon. That whole thing is your colon. Why is it important? The word colon, it's in the Bible, and the Bible says God wants to colonize earth. With heaven. Your colon is your tongue, your esophagus, stomach, intestines, and rectum. Now, whatever goes into the tongue ends up in the drought, Jesus says. Whatever's in the head ends up in the bottom. That's colonization. And only kingdoms colonize. Democracies don't colonize. Every nation in Africa was colonized by a kingdom far away. And when kingdoms colonize, they never colonize with the natives. In order to colonize, you must send your citizens from the kingdom to live in the territory. You cannot colonize and be absent. The way you colonize is you take your own citizens and you ship them out to live in the territory, and they stay there and they bring the culture of their kingdom to the territory until the territory comes just like the kingdom. I'm talking about God's plan now. So God says, I want to fill earth with heaven's culture. So I'm going to take my own children, take them out of heaven and put them on earth. They will have my image and be just like me. And they are going to take my country and take it to earth. You were sent from heaven. You are not from earth.
1: Come on.
0: I want to repeat this because some of you think you are from earth. You've been away from home so long, you think this is your home. Earth is not your home. You are on an assignment. You are an alien. All these years, we've been spending billions sending ships to different planets looking for aliens, and all the while sitting right next to you. If you got a computer Bible, I want you to type the word alien in and press search. You'll be shocked how many times the word is mentioned in Scripture. Hundreds of times. You are an alien. You were sent from heaven. And you were sent here to bring heaven to earth. And when you colonize a place, you always send a governor to live among the people. God's governor is the Holy Spirit. He was sent to earth. And the governor lives in the territory. The Holy Spirit was sent to live on earth along with the citizens. Now, what's amazing about God's country is that the citizens are also family to the king. It's the only kingdom on earth and in heaven where the citizens are royal family. So you were sent to earth to represent heaven and to make heaven come to earth. But in chapter 3 of Genesis, the Adamic race of mankind declared independence from the kingdom of heaven. Every nation that was colonized, when it became independent, the governor became illegal. Every nation, all over Africa. When you became independent, the governor from the kingdom had to leave. Because when you declare independence, you make the governor illegal. When you declare independence, the kingdoms normally call it rebellion. Write the word rebellion down. The word rebellion in the Hebrew is a simple word. S-I-N. Come on, you Bible scholars. You know it's true. The word sin simply means rebellion. It doesn't mean to lie and steal, commit adultery and curse and drink liquor. No, it simply means rebellion. When you rebel against the kingdom, you make the governor illegal. So when Adam and Eve rebelled against heaven, the Holy Spirit became illegal. And the Bible says he could not strive with men anymore. He had to leave. When the governor leaves, the kingdom is gone. So earth became a planet without the kingdom of heaven. And the Holy Spirit could not dwell in humans anymore. And for 4,000 years, the Holy Spirit could not dwell in a human. If you read the Old Testament, he never dwelt in a human. He came upon them and then left. He couldn't live inside them. Every prophet never had the Holy Ghost. They came upon the prophets. They prophesied. Then he would leave. He couldn't live in them anymore because we were unholy. But Joel made a promise in his prophecy. He said, the Lord said the day is coming when I shall pour my spirit once again out on all flesh. And the young men shall see visions, and the old men shall dream dreams, and the women shall prophesy. Give God a hand for the return of the governor, the Holy Spirit. So the most important thing that happened in the rebellion was the loss of the Holy Spirit. was born in a colony. And there was a white British man who lived in our islands. And they lived there for 259 years. And they ran the whole island. And they taught us how to speak English. They taught us the history of the Kingdom of Great Britain. They made us wear short pants and suits. Yuck. They made us drive on the left. They made us memorize King Henry VIII's eight wives. We knew their names. They made us think British. We ate black pudding. My God. In other words, the governor turned us into kingdom citizens. That's the purpose of the governor. To give you the language of the kingdom. Speaking in tongues is simply the governor giving you back your language. And now he has a tough job. He has to convert you back into kingdom lifestyle. And Jesus Christ announced that the kingdom had returned. The kingdom can only return to a colony if the king or the governor comes back. The Bible says when he was born of Mary, he was filled and conceived by the Holy Spirit. Jesus Christ, therefore, was the governor container. He came to earth with the Holy Spirit on the inside. And while he was on earth, you never see the activity of the Holy Spirit anywhere else. He was the governor and the king in one. Now listen to me carefully. The purpose for him coming back to earth was to bring the governor back. As long as the governor is not back in the colony, the kingdom is not present. So the purpose for everything Jesus did was for one thing, to bring the governor back. He calls it the promise of the Father. The promise of the Father. He really didn't come to earth primarily to work miracles or to die on the cross or even to rise again. His main purpose for coming was to bring the governor back. The reason why he worked miracles is to show you a demonstration of the culture of heaven on earth. When he cast a demon out, he said, "If I cast this demon out by the Spirit of God, then the kingdom of heaven has returned." So he worked miracles to prove and to show what heaven is like. And then he went to the cross to shed his blood. The reason why he died on the cross is because he needed to clean the governor's house. Your life and your body was corrupted by sin. So he shed his blood to forgive you of your rebellion and then use it to cleanse you from all unright living to make you holy again so that your house could be pure again. Because every governor has a governor's mansion. And your body is the temple of the Holy Spirit. And Jesus went to the cross, died for your sins and your rebellion, and he shed his blood. To cleanse you, and then he rose again to make sure that you got the cleansing. But he still wasn't finished. He came back to earth after he rose again, and he said to his disciples, "I have one more most important job to do." And he called a meeting with them, and the Bible says he waited all his work for this one moment. He went to each one of their heads and he breathed on them. He did what he did in Genesis 2 one more time. He took the body that he had created. And he blew the Spirit of God back into it. That's why the Holy Spirit doesn't come upon you anymore. He lives inside of you. Give God a hand for the Holy Spirit. He's back home in the Holy Ghost. And when the Holy Spirit came back into those men, the kingdom of God returned to earth. And that's why the Bible says the kingdom of God is not over there, over there, but it is within you. You have the power of the Holy Spirit in you right now. Give God a hand for the kingdom of God. Come on, give God a praise for the kingdom of God. This is why it's important for you to be born of the Spirit, not of religion. Going to a church meeting doesn't give you the Holy Ghost. Singing in the choir doesn't give you the Holy Ghost. Giving offerings doesn't give you the Holy Ghost. You need a personal encounter and submission to the King who will breathe on you one more time. You can receive that right now today in the Holy Spirit. Give God a hand for the kingdom of God. It's here. Oh, hallelujah. And let me give you good news. Turn, if you will, to just another scripture I want to show you. In the book of Matthew chapter 5, verse 3, Jesus said, "Blessed are you who are spiritually poor." That means you are empty. You are vacant. "Blessed are you who are spiritually poor, for to you belongs the kingdom of heaven." If you are spiritually poor, you don't need religion. You need your citizenship back. If you are spiritually poor, you don't need rituals. You need the kingdom of heaven back in your life. That's what Jesus said. He said, you need the kingdom of God to recolonize you. You are part of the royal family. You've been away from home too long. And this morning God is saying, come back home. You were born to be a king, not a subject. As a matter of fact, we are the only kingdom in existence where the citizens are not subjects. I was born under the kingdom of Great Britain. They called us subjects. Sub means below. Jacks means reject. Kingdom has subjects. They are below the king. They are below the queen. But the kingdom of God is completely opposite. You are the royal family. You have your father's DNA. You are God's children. And you've been away from home too long. And he says, come back and let me restore to you your kingdom authority. He makes you a king. That's why he calls his subjects, but the king of kings. Come on, let the king shout for a couple of seconds. Hallelujah! You are the king of kings. And you are the Lord. He is the Lord of what? Lords. You are lords on the earth. The word Lord means owner or controller. You control the planet. Oh, Lord, have mercy. That's why I prophesy that out of this meeting, this church shall raise up government leaders, business leaders, judges, lawyers, who will bring this country back to God. Shout hallelujah. Shout hallelujah. When the righteous rule, the people rejoice. But when the wicked are in power, the people moan. I prophesy that South Africa shall come back to kingdom influence. I prophesy that the future president of South Africa shall be filled with the Holy Ghost. I prophesy that your laws shall be reversed and shall be restored to the kingdom of God. Somebody shout hallelujah. Oh! You are kings. And he expects you to take over South Africa again. The territory belongs to the citizens of the kingdom of heaven. If you believe that, scream one more time and let North God know. Hallelujah. You are kings and princesses in the earth. Everybody stand up on your feet. Tell your neighbor, I always knew I was royalty. Give God a big hand. You are royal blood. You are sanctified. You are filled with the Holy Ghost. You got authority over the earth. I say to you right now that none of you shall ever go back to being normal after this meeting. You're going to go to work tomorrow with your head high and your shoulders out. You're going to tell everybody in the job, royalty has just arrived. I've come back to influence the territory for my government in heaven. Shout hallelujah. This is not about religion. It's about occupation. He said, occupy until I come. Oh, come on. Everybody say, we taking over again. Say, never take it back. Take it back. Take it back. Take it back. Take it back. South Africa belongs to the kingdom of heaven. Shout hallelujah. Remain standing. Let me watch this. Now the kingdom is a country. It is not a religion. And you cannot be a member of a country. Think for a minute. You are not a member of South Africa. Countries do not have members. Religion does.
1: The current weather conditions for St. Croix, Hayes. The temperature is 79 degrees Fahrenheit. Winds E at 17 miles per hour. Humidity at 89%. Precipitation chance is 10%. 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
0: Members have no power. Membership is by privilege. Just a minute, I just felt the Holy Ghost. Ooh. Members have no rights, so they cannot make a demand. That's why you are not a member of the kingdom of heaven. It's a country. And there was a man who was religious. He was a pastor. He came to Jesus one day, and he was sitting under the tree

0: Yeah, God has been so good to me. Me for tell you, I'm Brenna Roberts.
1: And Nicole Sam.
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0: You trust him tonight.
1: I trust you.
0: Come on, I want the whole house. Come on, let that house sing it tonight. Everybody say, Lord. Come on, you know you can't do it on your own. It's not by power, not by might, but by my spirit, said the Lord. Yeah, yeah, yeah. Come on, one more time for the Father tonight.
1: Lift it up, Lord. I,
0: yeah.

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2: 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You can't miss this. To miss this. Brother Lou, run, lift him up. Time.

Matthew chapter 17. I'm going to talk about this Friday night. Matthew chapter 17. The Bible says that a man ran up to Jesus. And he said to Jesus, "I brought my son to your disciples."

0: disciples could not cure him. Jesus looks at the disciples and he says, "You perverse and faithless generation, how long shall I be with you?" He turns back to the Father. He says, "Bring him to me." And the Bible says Jesus rebuked him.
1: "I do not care what you do to me. I'd rather be coming at you truthfully. This life full of sin and crucially. Soon the garments, they be dancing like it's Tiffany.

0: Matthew chapter 17. I'm going to talk about this Friday night. Matthew chapter 17. The Bible says that a man ran up to Jesus. And he said to Jesus, "I brought my son to your disciples, and your disciples could not cure him." Jesus looks at the disciples and he says, "You perverse and faithless generation, how long shall I be with you?" He turns back to the Father. He says, "Bring him to me." And the Bible says Jesus rebuked him.
1: Give me you.

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What them say, ATL Praise House, brother low, the thing gone. Well, this is Nanamus, and when I'm in Atlanta, I listen to ATL.

Wow. 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Back, front, north, south, east, west. Just look around you. It's different in here. It's a different place. Say, you didn't just come on Thursday night. Tell somebody, you didn't just come on Thursday night. See, what had happened was you stepped into a new season. Somebody just take a step up. Yeah. Take another step. Come on now. Come on, take another step in.

this season. God is getting ready to tear the veil off of the heavenlies. And what has been held up is getting ready to be released. The people that have been under are getting ready to come up over. Those that have been forgotten are going to be remembered. The enemy has held back generations long enough, but God is about ready to give us a new season. A season of power. A season of prosperity. A season of what has been taken from you has got to be brought back to you. I dare you to praise God like you know that it's already here. You serve a God of season. See, I know we have to sing, but I got to tell you something. You serve a God of season, and every season has a purpose. But seasons aren't governed by clocks and calendars. Seasons are governed by revelation and truth. And whenever God gives you a fresh word, he always takes you into a new season. And sometimes we have to go through some seasons we don't want to go through. But I'm talking to some people tonight that have been through some seasons where you had to learn some things you would not have learned had you not went through the season that you went through. And every time the devil pushed on you, he just turned you into his greatest nightmare. Because all he did was made you learn how to put your feet down, how to hold your head up. Some of you had to learn to praise God all by yourself. You had to learn how to lay hands on your own head. Has anybody here ever had to praise God through some tears? Have you ever had to hold up your hands and pray for other folks when you wish somebody was praying for you? I just stopped by to tell you tonight that season is over and a new season is coming. It's on you right now. If you'll just praise him, I believe a new... I believe a new season is here. Find three people and tell them, my season is here. Tell somebody, my season is here. I dare you now to throw your hands straight up in the air.

0: I wonder if them here. Yo. This is the Radical Mix with Brother Lou on ATL Praise House Radio. I wonder if them here.
1: I don't want the power of this moment to pass you. I don't want the power of this moment to pass you. I know I talk a lot, but I got to tell you this. In Matthew chapter 9, Jesus was in his hometown. The Bible says that every time he went to meet one need, another need came to him. And we use phrases like, while he was still ministering to this person, or as he was talking to this person, there were so many people who needed him in that moment. And a man came up and said, Jesus, my daughter has died. His name was Jairus. And he came up and said, my daughter has died. So Jesus said, I will come and heal her. So Jesus is now on his way from one place to another place to meet someone else's need. When the Bible says that a woman who had an issue of blood for 12 years thought to herself, this is my moment. Nothing else had worked. And she didn't have enough time to talk to him because he was on his way somewhere else. So she just reached up and grabbed the hem of his garment.

give me you. I just hope the ground of flame. And you're listening to Brother Lou and Atlanta Praise House. Keep it locked. Don't go nowhere else.

How many know it was God's love that lifted you? Out of everything you were going through, out of everything in your past, God loved you enough to take you out of it. Anybody witness in here?

Just let me exhort to you a little bit right here. In the 10th chapter of John, Jesus said something that astounds me. He said, if I don't do the works, don't believe a thing I say. Now, so to the Pharisees, they were looking for a sign, and he called them the faithless and perverse generation. But to the people that surrounded him and followed him, he said to them, if I don't do the works, don't believe a thing I say. Where is the church that can step up and say, if you don't see demonstrated, don't believe a thing I say?

time you sing about Jesus. How many of you know there's something about that name? There's something about that name. So I want you to listen to it. Let's let the Lord bless us in this song.

But y'all, I felt that. I felt that. Hallelujah.

Say that again. Say, I have the grace to overcome. So I'm calling this the Overcomer's Record. I'm an overcomer.

And while I'm waiting, Lord, I will bless your name. Let me testify.

all over this building, let's lift our hands in the presence of the Lord. We're going to worship Him. The Bible declares that we are to worship Him in the beauty of holiness. I want every hand lifted. If you want to close your eyes, go ahead and close them. But I want you to focus upon Jesus now. For He alone is worthy to be worshipped and worthy to be adored. Can I get an amen on that? Can I get an amen on that? The Bible records in Matthew chapter 2 and verse number 11. It says, when the wise men came to the place where baby Jesus was, it says, when they saw Him, they fell down and worshiped Him. Everybody say, fell down. They bowed down and they worshiped Him. And the scripture says, and then,

their treasures were opened. And they presented unto him gifts. And therein is a glorious revelation of the Spirit. And it is this, that when you and I will humble ourselves and begin to worship the treasure that is in this earthen vessel begins to open up. Somebody say yes. And the gifts of the Spirit of God that are within us begin to flow. I believe if we will worship God with our whole heart, our whole spirit and soul, God's presence and power will begin to move in this place. People can be healed and delivered even while we're worshiping.

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Out of your spirit, just begin to bless his holy name. If he's done anything for you, just begin to worship. Just begin to worship. That's right, begin to worship. Begin to bless his name.

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1: Thank you, Jesus. 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

0: Greetings, everyone. This is Brother Paul. We have breaking news. We go live to Zawardi, who is in Trinity Chopper. Zawardi, what are you seeing?
1: Thank you, my brother Paul. Yeah, this is Zawardi, you know, and we are fly over into the Trinity Chopper. Mr. People, and some DJ, missy, I run from DJ Penny birthday bash, you know. Me recognize Brother Feather, Brother Chihuahua, Brother Sheen, Apache Finger, and Bless P. I run towards them car. Zoom in and show you where we sit. Watch you know, my brother Lou wanna turn up on the stage. Never make you hear where my play, yeah? Listen to this. Watch you know. Let it go, brother Lou. Let it go. Run the tune.

overcomers. I overcame.

0: So get ready, everybody, get ready. Hey, get ready, everybody, get ready. 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The Messiah, a command, you need to get ready. Hey, this is Brother Devon Silver, and you're listening to Brother Lou.
1: Look what the Lord has done. Turn a mess into a messenger. Turn a test into a testimony. 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Brother Robert, I represent.
2: 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Auntie Lur.
3: 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Let me let him in here.
2: Me say, auntie, me get a new radio station. It name ATL Praise House. And a brother Lua run it. Me say, if a blessing you want, a blessing you shall get. Go and go lock.

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What I know, there is no condemnation to those who are in Christ Jesus. Whatever you've been through, you're still standing. Every test is now a testimony. So the least you can do

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Better is a moment in your presence than an eternity anywhere else without. Better is a moment. You're better. The King of Glory. The earth is the Lord's and the fullness thereof. The world and those who dwell therein. For he has founded it upon the seas and established it upon the rivers. And who shall ascend the hill of the Lord? Who could stand in the holy place? He who has clean hands and a pure heart, who does not lift up his soul to what is false and does not swear deceitfully. Oh, you will receive a blessing from the Lord. You will receive the blessing of his presence and righteousness from the God of his salvation. Such is the generation of those who seek him, who seek the face of the God of Jacob. Take a breath. So lift up your heads, O gates, and be lifted up, O ancient doors, that the King of Glory may come in. Oh, who is this King of Glory? Oh, he's the

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Hey, me say.

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A storm came. The lightning started flashing. The young man that was driving the car lost control of the automobile, ran off the road, and everybody was all right except him. They got out of the car, and just across the dirt road was a white house. They took him across there to that white house and knocked on the door, and a white lady came to the door and said, "Can I help you?" They said, "Ma'am, if you just let us, our brother just got in an accident. We want to just come in and make a telephone call. We want to call the doctor."

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Well, the daughter put that phone down and went back into the living room. And the little children, they were sitting there crying. They were all sitting there crying. And by that time, grandmama had got out of the car.

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She said, child, let me come in. She

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She walked in that closet. The children were walking behind her.

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1: no, when music nice, you have to play it twice. 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This is Sister Sasha. Me I tell you, y'all go on too, bud.
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1: Come on, give him glory, give him glory, give him glory. Hallelujah, hallelujah. Hallelujah. For have not I declared that the whole earth shall be filled with my glory? I've spoken and said that the whole creation is groaning, waiting for the adoption of sons. Know in this hour that even as I pierced the side of Adam and caused the bride to come forth, even as I pierced the side of my son and caused the bride to come forth, know that in this hour I'm piercing the nations, that my church, that my house might come forth. Know that in this hour that the church shall become called that which is borderless, for Bethel shall arise in this hour, the place where God is, the place where God arises. Borderlessness shall be the sign of the coming forth of my kingdom. For certainly in places that are uncommon and places that are not called my house shall come the arising of the sign of the Lord, the hand and manifestation of the Almighty God in this hour. For know, my people, that I'm creeping into all of the places of the world, and the

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0: My heart is steadfast, O God, my heart is steadfast. 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
0: Be exalted, O God, above the heavens. 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
1: Tell them about it. Good morning, everybody. Welcome to the Gospel Joy Morning Show. It is indeed a good morning, and you are locked in to your number one morning show. Good morning, family. This is Dr. D-Roy here, and you're tuned into another blessed day right here on GO365 Radio. I'm grateful that you're with me this morning, and God has been good to us. God has given us breath. God has given us life. God has given us strength. He has given us good health. And God has given us a purpose. Amen. And that means there is something in this day that is designed just for you. And so whatever tried and test that we've gone through yesterday, let's release it this morning. Whatever you're believing God for today, let's expect it. Because he is faithful. He is just. He is guiding every step that we take, ladies and gentlemen, boys and girls. So lift your hearts and lift your hope, and let's walk into this morning with joy and confidence and with a spirit of expectancy. Amen. So family, let's get this day started, and let's wait on the Lord this morning and magnify his holy and precious name. We got Brother Christopher Rose, who's going to be praying for us this morning. And so we just want to hand it over to him and let him lift us up in the heavens today, and let the Lord be glorified as we worship him in spirit and in truth. Brother Christopher Rose, good morning, sir. Good morning.
2: Good morning, everyone. Good morning, my brother Douglas, and good morning to the GL365 Radio family. It's good to be alive this morning. It's good to have God's breath inside of us. That's a gift from him. That's a privilege that we have today, that we have been given life, and life more abundantly. Amen. You know, I know many of you have been watching the World Cup. I know Douglas and myself and Rowan, we have been following up the World Cup, cheering for the teams that we both love. But you know, a funny thing I noticed when you look on the screen and you see the enthusiasm, you see the gladness, you see the happiness, you see how these fans rejoice and shout and scream and cry, and you know the way how they behave, because it's a game, because it's something that they love. You know, I would just say to myself, you know, shouldn't we have that passion for God? Shouldn't we be like that? Shouldn't we be rejoicing each day? Shouldn't we be shouting? Shouldn't we be crying of his goodness towards us? All our lives, he has been faithful to us. You know, it's just something that really struck out to me, that we as believers, we as people who have accepted him as our Lord and Savior, the world also, you non-believers, that's the passion, that's the love, that's the excitement that we should have for God, for the one who is keeping us, the one who is watching over us, the one who is constantly providing for us, the one who is constantly being faithful. Even when we don't have that faith in him, God is still faithful. And just something I wanted us to reflect on and just think about, and even for myself, to that we should have that passion, we should have that enthusiasm, we should be joyful each and every day that we're alive because of what God has done for us. Heavenly Father, we just thank you this morning for who you are, that you're a God who is great, a God who is mighty, a God who is worthy to be praised. There's no one like you. Lord, I ask, dear God, that as we start this new day, Lord, help us to have that passion for you. Help us to desire that love more and more from you each day, to be thankful, to worship you each and every day. Because, Lord, you have been so good to us. You have kept us over the years. All our lives, you have been faithful to us. Lord, we thank you this morning. Lord, help us to continue to keep our trust in you, not in man, but our trust in you today. Help us to walk according to your ways, dear God. Lord, you desire us to know you more. You desire us to deeply love you, to worship you. That's the reason why we were created, to worship you in spirit and in truth. So, Lord, I ask you for forgiveness this morning where we have failed you, dear God, that we will look to you, the one who is the author and the finisher of our faith. Thank you. Thank you, Lord, that we can come before you one more day. One more day to tell you how worthy you are, how great you are, how majestic you are, how forgiving you are, how loving you are, how compassionate you are. Thank you, Jesus. Thank you for all that you continue to do for us. Thank you for watching over us, dear God. Wow. Lord, when we don't even see the danger that's around us, dear God, you are the one who sees it. You are the one who sees it, dear God, and puts a shield over us, dear God. So, Lord, we thank you for putting that shield over us since the start of this week. And as we begin today, dear God, Lord, we ask that you cover us. Cover us, dear God, with your protection. Cover us, Lord Jesus, from the evil one who is constantly trying to dethrone us, trying to destroy us. Thank you, Lord, that you are a God who is present, a God who is always on time, a God who has said that you will be with us, you haven't forsaken us, you haven't forgotten us. Thank you, Jesus. Thank you that you are a God who doesn't turn your back on us, dear God, when we have failed you. Thank you, dear God, for being so forgiving. So, Lord, this morning as we begin this day, Lord, we just want to tell you how good you are. You are good. There's no one like you. No one compares to you, Lord. And Lord, this morning, dear God, I know there's someone, dear God, who needs that reassurance from you today, that you are God who is able, a God who is able to do more than we can ever ask or imagine. Thank you. Thank you that you are the one we can call upon. A God who is always with us. A God who will always hear our cry. Who is never too busy. Lord, I pray right now, dear God, for someone who needs that touch from you this morning. That healing touch, dear God. Lord, you are able to deliver. And Lord, you are able to do anything. There's nothing too hard for you to do. And Lord, this morning we just cry out for someone, dear God, who needs to know you as their Lord and Savior. I pray today, dear God, that they will hear your voice, that they will hear your voice through these airwaves, dear God, and they will come to know you, dear God. Lord, help us to be the light of the world, dear God. Help us to reflect you each and every day, dear God, as we go out our doors, dear God. Help us to reflect you, dear God, that people will see Christ in us. That people will see Christ in us today, dear God. That we can tell them the good news. Tell them about who you are. Thank you. Thank you, Jesus, for this time. Thank you, dear God, for this opportunity that we have today to worship you, to praise you because of who you are. So, Lord, I pray right now that your Holy Spirit will lead and direct, and, Lord, that you will be glorified. It's all about you, that you will be glorified, that you will be magnified, that you will be worshiped, Lord Jesus, today. And most of all, that you will be pleased. So, Lord, have your way, I pray. In your holy

And amen and amen. We want to thank Brother Christopher Rose for praying for us this morning. And he made reference to this song, and I just wanted to play it real quick before I give the word this morning. The goodness of God. All my life, I've been faithful, Lord. And I want to remain faithful to you, Jesus. You've been faithful to me, Lord God, all my life. And so thank you, Jesus, for the goodness of God.

0: Hallelujah. All my life, you have been faithful, Jesus. You have been so, so good to me. I got a word I want to share with us this morning. And so let's get ready for the word this morning. Let's get ready for the word. If you're ready for the word, hallelujah, say yes. Hallelujah. Thank you, Jesus. Hallelujah, hallelujah. The word of God comes to us from Colossians 2 and verse 9. Colossians 2 and verse 9 and 10, actually. I got two verses for you this morning. For in him all the fullness of the Godhead bodily, amen, and you are complete in him, who is the head of all principality and power. Who is the head of all principality and power? That's Colossians 2 and verse 9 and 10. And so the word of the Lord is saying to us this morning that there is a deep and liberating truth that is tucked inside this word this morning. One that allows or identity and to be stabilized and strengthens our confidence, amen, and it silences every whisper of inadequacy. Paul reminds us that Jesus is not partially God. Let me let that sink in for a moment. Paul reminds us today that God, he's not, you know, partially God. He's fully God. He's not a fragment of divinity. He's not a glimpse of glory. He is the fullness of the Godhead in bodily form. So everything God is, Jesus is. Are you with me? Everything that God is, Jesus is. Everything God possesses, Jesus carries. And everything that God desires to give, Jesus freely offers that thing. Hallelujah. But Paul doesn't stop there. He goes further. He said, you are complete in him. Let me put that on the screen again. You are complete in him, the Bible says. Not almost complete. Not working towards completeness. Not complete only on your best days. Not complete enough. Right now, this very morning, my brothers and sisters, you stand complete in him. You stand complete in him. Why, you might ask? Because the one who fills things with his power, with his wisdom, with his authority, and his divine nature lives in you. So you stand complete in him. Christ is not a partial expression of God. He is the fullness of the Godhead in bodily form, my brothers and sisters. And that fullness is the source of your identity. That fullness is the source of your strength. That fullness is the source of your victory. So, when Christ becomes your center, insecurity loses its voice. When Christ becomes your foundation, fear loses its grip. When Christ becomes your sufficiency, hallelujah, striving loses its power. My brothers and sisters, in Christ you lack nothing essential for your purpose. You lack nothing essential for your calling, your growth, or your victory. His fullness it fills your emptiness. His strength covers your weakness. His authority empowers your steps. His presence secures your identity, my brothers and sisters. So today, once again, let us walk in confidence. Let us walk with a smile. Let's walk knowing that we are someone who is not trying to earn completeness, but someone who's already standing in completeness. Let this truth settle in your heart today. Let your spirit accept this truth and remind you that you are fully equipped for whatever this lovely day brings. So, some of the key takeaways this morning that we have is that Jesus embodies the fullness of God. Amen? That means he's revealing God's nature and God's power and God's presence perfectly. Another key takeaway we want to leave with today is that your completeness is found in Christ, not in achievements and titles and external validation. Another one is Christ's authority comes, it covers your life, your entire life, giving you strength to face spiritual battles and daily challenges. Another key takeaway we want to have today is that you can move through your day with confidence, knowing you are not lacking anything God intends for you to have. My brothers and sisters, you are complete in Him who is the head of all principality and power. I don't know about you, but I'm excited to hear that. I'm excited to read something like that. I'm excited to know that that is a fact. That is a fact. That is the truth. I just want to glorify the Lord this morning. All my life, you have been faithful to me, Jesus. Hallelujah. And I feel complete in you. Complete in you. I tell you this, I could feel God birthing a song in my spirit right now. Hallelujah. You are complete in Him. You are complete in Him, my brothers and sisters. Don't forget that. Don't forget that. Let me pray for us today. Father God, thank you once again for your completeness, Jesus. Hallelujah. Your completeness that we have in Christ. Help us, oh God, to walk today, Jesus, with peace. Walk with clarity, knowing that your fullness fills every part of our lives. Strengthen us, Lord God, to live with identity, not insecurity and from grace, not striving. Help us, God, to accept your completeness that is in us today. Thank you, Lord God, for your grace. Thank you, Lord God, for your strength. Thank you, Lord God, for your power. Thank you, God, for your purpose in our lives. As we walk complete in you, in Jesus' name, amen and amen. We give God the glory today, and we worship Him and magnify Him. Just want to thank the Lord for all that He has done and what He's about to do to us and for us today. In Jesus' name, amen and amen. God bless you this morning as you receive His word in your spirit today. In Jesus' name, God bless you.
1: 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It's the morning show. Gospel Joy with

Once again, we want to thank brother Christopher Rose. Thank you for praying for us this morning, man. God bless you, sir. God bless you, my brother. Thank you again, and may the Lord continue to open the doors for you and your family, sir. God bless. God bless. God bless. We appreciate you so, so very much, and we enjoy having you on our team, and may the Lord continue to open the doors for you, sir. Peace and love to you, my brother. God bless you.

0: 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It's the morning show. Gospel Joy.
1: This song is called Testimony by Victor Ivik. Amen. Check this out, y'all. Testimony.
2: Testimony. Testimony. This is my testimony.
0: It's the morning show. It's the morning.

Want to say good morning to Anita Buchanan, Carmen Cooper, Joy Dallas, Marcia McCullough, Vivian Sims. Good morning, family. Those who are listening us, those anonymous listeners, good morning to you. Marjorie Douglas, Arlene Sawyers, good morning to you, and God bless you. Virginia Santalier, good morning to you. Welcome to the Gospel Joy Morning Show.

0: Coming up next, we're going to have the V180 word for the day. And guess what? We got a special announcement today, man. Somebody's celebrating a birthday tomorrow, but we got to celebrate them today, all right? We got to celebrate them today because guess what? Tomorrow morning, I will not be here tomorrow morning. We're going to have a rebroadcast on the program tomorrow. One of them babies having the birthday, man. So we're going out of town for a little road trip. So tomorrow we won't be here, but, you know, we're going to have the radio on. This is my
1: testimony. Good thoughts from Vision's Daily Devotion, the word for today.
2: 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How sweet are your words to my taste, sweeter than honey to my mouth. In ancient Jewish culture, formal education began at 6 years of age. Jewish boys enrolled in the local synagogue school called Bet Sefer, which means house of the book. By the time they graduated, 4 years later, they had memorized the entire Torah, every jot and every tittle of Genesis, Exodus, Leviticus, Numbers, and Deuteronomy was engraved on their cerebral cortex via memorization. There goes our excuse for not being able to remember, right? In some Jewish teaching traditions, children were introduced to Scripture with sweetness, including honey, to associate God's word with delight. Then they would recite Psalm 119, verse 103. How sweet are your words to my taste, sweeter than honey to my mouth. This was the first and perhaps most important lesson in their entire education. The rabbi wanted his students to fall in love with the word of God. He wanted them to taste and see that the word is good. Jeremiah thought so. He said, "Your words were found, and I ate them, and your word to me was the joy and rejoicing of my heart." David said, "The entrance of your words gives light. It gives understanding to the simple." Solomon said, "For the Lord gives wisdom. From his mouth come knowledge and understanding." When you acquire a taste for God's word, the Holy Spirit, who is the author of the word, will do two things for you. First, he'll reveal it to you. And second, he'll remind you of it. So acquire a taste for God's word. That's Vision's word for today. From his mouth come knowledge and understanding. When you acquire a taste for God's word, the Holy Spirit, who is the author of the word, will do two things for you. First, he'll reveal it to you. And second, he'll remind you of it. So acquire a taste for God's word. That's Vision's word for today.
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Dutch Gosh Join Show. Indeed, it's a beautiful day, and I'm glad it is, because guess what? We're taking this road trip, and I'm telling you, it's been raining for like 3 days now. Yeah. For like 3 days, I've been having rain. And I didn't want to travel in this rain at all. So I'm glad it kind of, you know, tapered off. You know, it's kind of outside looking beautiful. So it's tapered off some. So we'd have to be traveling in our rain. All right? But keep us in your prayers, man. But we're going to have a party in a few minutes for a good friend of ours. So get ready. The lines will be open. We'll take some calls. And we'll celebrate someone special to us. Morning is coming. I'll tell you who it is in about 10 minutes.

0: Anybody know who's celebrating a birthday tomorrow? Anybody know? We did our brother Christopher last week, and we have Sister Anita Buchanan. Anita Buchanan is celebrating her birthday this week, so we're going to celebrate her shortly, all right?
1: Hi, this is Donnie McClurkin, and I've got a personal note that I'd like to drop in your spirit today. I want to talk to you about something that's called just life. You know, as Christians, it's so easy to blame everything on the devil. Everything that doesn't go our way, we tend to feel like we have to put the blame on somebody. So why not Satan? After all, he's our enemy. He's our nemesis. And yes, this is true. But unlike God, Satan is not omnipresent and omnipotent. He cannot be everywhere at the same time, and he does not have all power. Some things we have to face as simply just life. There will be challenges that we will have to face no matter how close our walk is with God. But the good news is that Jesus promised to be with us through everything we go through, throughout all of life.
2: There was an ugly American who was visiting a third world country, and he noticed a man sitting under a tree reading the Bible. "In my country," the American said, "that book is out of date." "If it were out of date here," the citizen said, "you would have been eaten by now." The moral confusion we sometimes encounter in our country is the result of a rejection of the source of truth. When you do that, nothing's stable, except, of course, my own sin. And Jesus is working on that. The Bible is the anchor of truth. Ignore it and you could get, as it were, eaten. I'm Steve Brown. You think about that. Share what you just heard with a friend. Go to youthinkaboutthat.com.
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4: When you picture a battleground, gentleness and respect aren't likely the adjectives that come to mind. And yet in 1 Peter chapter 3, verse 15, we are commanded to defend the gospel with gentleness and respect. Our discussions with non-believers can quickly turn into some kind of bloody battlefield with heated arguments, peppering, belittling insults. But we need to resist that urge. God expects his ambassadors to stay in control of their emotions. God expects us to maintain a godly decorum that's worthy of our stately king. Christ's victory, it's already settled. His triumphant return is not dependent on a frenzied effort or some kind of red-faced debate on our part. So don't attempt to defend his honor in some kind of dishonorable way. Keep your cool. Let your defense be seasoned with the courteous dignity that befits God's royal family.
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I like that spirit. I like that spirit. She's over there saying happy birthday to me. In the chat, it is going on this morning. Want to say happy birthday once again to Anita Buchanan. God bless you. Happy birthday, my friend. Good, good, good, good, good day for you. And I pray that God will continue to bless you. Amen. Enjoy your lovely day.

0: Yes, indeed. Happy birthday, my friend. Happy birthday to you. And God bless you. God bless you. God bless you. I just wanna spend a moment just to wish you happy birthday. Happy birthday to a truly, truly special soul. Anita Buchanan, a faithful listener, devoted supporter, and a powerful member for a prayer team. Today we celebrate you and the gift you are to our community. Your prayers strengthen us, Anita. Your support encourages us. Your presence reminds us that God still places warriors in the right places and at the right time. Amen. So we want to thank you for standing with us. Thank you for believing with us and lifting this ministry before the Lord each and every time you do. Your commitment, your heart, and your consistency do not go unnoticed. You are a blessing, and we honor the grace and anointing that God has placed on your life. As you step into a new year, my friend, may God surround you with fresh strength, renewed joy, and divine favor. May every prayer that you've prayed for others return to you in overflow. In overflow. May doors open, may peace increase, and the testimonies rise in your life. We celebrate you today, my friend, and we thank God for you. So happy birthday to Anita Buchanan once again. You are loved, you are appreciated, and you are covered. Happy birthday to you, Anita Buchanan, and God bless you. God bless you. Thank you again for being who you are. And you are special to all of us here at GL365 Radio. God bless you.
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Y'all know how we party around here, man. All right, we're going to open up the phone lines to you. 954-998-4777. 954-998-4777. And let me make sure the WhatsApp is connected, right? You can also call us on the WhatsApp line also, and we'll take your calls, all right? We will take your calls. We're going to do this, you know. Yes, it is connected. We are going to do this, you know, and celebrate our sister. All right. So let's not delay. This is radio now. We have a limited time. So let's not delay and get this thing started. All right. It's your birthday month. July, man, the best month of the year, boy. I tell you. You know the funny thing? July is such a special month that Linda Sub Cooper, she almost get born in July. I've got so much. She probably gotta kill me. She almost get born in July, man. That's how special July is. Family and friends. Everyone gather around. Give us a call at 954-998-4777. And, you know, let's celebrate this wonderful woman of God this morning. All right, let's celebrate God's gem this morning. God has given us life. You know how we feel about birthdays. We don't play around with that. We want to say happy birthday also to Linda Sapp Cooper's mom. Happy birthday, mommy!

to go. That's where we're going to stop that, because we're not celebrating August yet at all. Mm-mm. Listen, 954-9847-777 is the number to call. Give us a call, and let's celebrate Anita Buchanan this morning. It's her birthday, y'all.

0: Good morning, caller. You are live. Good morning.
1: Good morning. Good morning. Good morning.
0: Good morning, sis.
1: Just calling to wish my lovely sister, the Queen, Anita, sister Anita. Man, God made you special.
0: Tell me.
1: You are anointed and appointed. We love you with all our heart. When you pray, you command our attention. It's like we are at attention. We got to listen to you. Thank you, sister, for who you are. Never change. God bless you. God keep you and continue to anoint you. You are so, so special to us. We would not have done it without you. Your strength is there always. You keep lifting us up. Happy birthday to you. Happy birthday to you. Do have a wonderful, wonderful day, Sister Anita. Blessing.
0: Love it, love it, love it. Thank you. That's the voice of Marcia McCullough from out of Vermont. Thank you, Marcia. God bless you. Yes, indeed. What that...

0: Caller, you're live. Good morning. Good morning to you.
1: Good morning. Good morning. I just want to wish the birthday girl a happy and a blessed day. And I just want to say thank you. Thank you for helping, standing with us, that we could stand together to carry this mantle that he had placed on our lives. And I want to wish you all the best. And I hope you have a splendid, a wonderful birthday. And as my wish for you is Psalms 107, he said, oh, give thanks unto the Lord, for he is good, and for his mercy endureth forever. So there's always something for us to be thankful for. So we thank him this morning for waking us up. We thank him this morning for ordering our steps. We thank him this morning for his peace and his strength. And Sister Anita, he said, he will give his angels charge over you. So we will walk in his will. You will walk in his will continuously. And you have a blessed day. God bless you. Bye-bye.
0: Thank you so very much, Vivian Sims. God bless you. Thank you. Thank you very much. Thank you so, so very much. Happy birthday once again is going out to Anita Buchanan. And listen, man, this is a great day. She's celebrating officially tomorrow, but we are celebrating her today. All right, based on circumstances beyond our control. But man, oh, man, oh, man, we love birthdays around here. So we say happy birthday to Miss Buchanan this morning. Good morning, caller. You are live. Good morning. We're not hearing you. Hold on. Hold on, sis. Hold on a second there. We're not hearing you. All right. Yeah,
2: we know
0: we're
2: hearing you. Let me tell you something about this woman of God. When she prays, the devil trembles. Mm. When she prays, the demons begin to run. When she prays, the imps begin to hide themselves because of the anointing and the power that God has given her. Listen, this woman walks with God. This woman has a relationship with God. This woman loves God. This woman can pray, preach. Yes, she can. She can pray, preach. And this woman loves the people of God. Love to hear her pray. I am celebrating with her today. This is a party done right. Because, you know, 3GL 365 Radio, we do parties right, okay? Oh, yeah. We celebrate one another. Yeah. So, woman of God, I love you today. I celebrate you today. May God continue to use you. May God continue to bless you. May God continue to order your footsteps and that you will follow him each and every day. In Jesus' name. It's your birthday, shorty. It's your birthday. It's your birthday, shorty. Happy birthday.
0: Yeah. I know some singing was going to be involved in there. I love it. I love it. I love it. Once again, we're celebrating Anita Buchanan. We'll take a couple more calls. 954-998-4777 or 561-525-1072 on WhatsApp. All right?

0: It's a celebration. Caller, you are live. Caller, good morning.
1: Good morning, Dr. DeRoy. Good
0: morning, sis.
1: I'm just calling to wish Sister Anita a happy, happy birthday.
0: Yeah.
1: And I just want to sing for her.
0: All right. Let me bring the music down a second. Yeah. Go ahead, sis. Go ahead. Sing your song.
1: Happy birthday to you. Happy birthday to you.

0: And all I right, hope now. You live to see many, many more, Sister Annette. And may God continue to be a fence around you each and every day. Enjoy to the max. God bless you.
1: There we go. Thank you so very much, my sister. God bless you. Hallelujah. Voice of the one and only Joy Dallas this morning. Thank you, Joy. God bless you. God bless you. God bless you. God bless you.

0: Celebrate good time. Come on. We are going to have the Daily Bread, and then we're going to take some more phone calls right after the Daily Bread this morning.
1: 1 Corinthians 12:21.
2: 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Who Do You Need? 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
1: First Corinthians chapter 12, verses 12 through 14, 18, and 21 through 27. Just as a body, though one, has many parts, but all its many parts form one body, so it is with Christ. For we were all baptized by one Spirit, so as to form one body, whether Jews or Gentiles, slave or free, and we were all given the one Spirit to drink. Even so, the body is not made up of one part, but of many. But in fact, God has placed the parts in the body, every one of them, just as He wanted them to be. The eye cannot say to the hand, "I don't need you." And the head cannot say to the feet, "I don't need you." On the contrary, those parts of the body that seem to be weaker are indispensable. And the parts that we think are less honorable, we treat with special honor. And the parts that are unpresentable are treated with special modesty, while our presentable parts need no special treatment. But God has put the body together, giving greater honor to the parts that lacked it, so that there should be no division in the body, but that its parts should have equal concern for each other. If one part suffers, every part suffers with it. If one part is honored, every part rejoices with it. Now you are the body of Christ, and each one of you is a part of it. Who do you need? A famous athlete sat tall in his seat as he prepared to fly to the championship bout he knew he'd win. A flight attendant walked by and said, "Sir, please fasten your seatbelt." The man smiled. "Superman don't need no seatbelt." She replied without missing a beat, "Superman don't need no airplane. Buckle up." And he did. Success can swell our heads. We don't need a seatbelt or a flight attendant telling us what to do. We can take care of ourselves. If we bring this attitude to church, we're like an eye that says to the hand, "I don't need you," or a head that says to the feet, "I don't need you." The truth is, every part of the body is needed, and those parts of the body that seem to be weaker are indispensable. We're made in the image of the triune God, the Father, Son, and Holy Spirit, who thrive in an interdependent community of love. The God who exists in perfect relationship within Himself made us to be in relationship with others in life and in the church. We're not all the same, and that's a good thing. If the whole body were an eye, where would the sense of hearing be? We're not all the same, but we're all indispensable. Who helps you at your local body of Christ? Tell them you notice, that you see them, and thank them for their service. And ask God to show you where you can serve other believers. Let's pray. Dear Jesus, thank you for placing us in the body of Christ, where we can be cared for and care for others in need. Please empower us to serve from where you've placed us, and help us to humbly receive the gifts and service of our brothers and sisters. It's in your name that we pray. Amen.
2: 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Why did God create us to need others? Who can you thank for their service to you?
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Y'all remember, please remember, you can also show I Needed Some Love on the website. All right, you can go on the website and let me see if I can find it here. Yeah, you go on the website and you can scroll. Well, actually, you can go to the homepage on the website and you can leave a dedication message. You can leave a dedication message on the homepage. Scroll all the way down to the bottom of the screen and you'll see this little icon right here. This little widget, they call it. A widget. You put your name in. You type your message in. And you can even request a song for her. And then press this little button right here that says, I read and accept the privacy and terms, and submit. And we'll get that message. That message will come and reflect right here. And she'll see the happy birthday message. All right? She'll see the happy birthday message. So all of you, when you're done, you go in here, send your birthday message. I put your name in here. Jane Doe. You know, I'm trying to type and it won't type for me. But yeah, you put your name in there and in here you put your dedication and the song request and press submit. And we will get that message and we will relay that message to Anita. It will be reflected on the screen. We'll see it on the screen there. And it also comes at the top of our website up here. We'll see it up here. And even on the live stream page, we'll see it scrolling right here also. All right? We'll see it scrolling right here also. So you can, use that tool and celebrate our sister. All right? Thank you. Thank you very much. We created all of this for you guys, man, with you in mind, so you can, share the love that you have for the radio station and also for each other right here on our platform. This is a home away from home, man. This is your home. All right. This is your place. So, you know how we do it. We love each other. So we celebrate each other, man. When it's a birthday, we celebrate each other. So we're going to dance, y'all.

0: Good morning, caller. You are live indeed. Good morning.
1: Good morning. Good morning.
0: Good morning. Big surprise this morning. She's going to drop, okay? So I hope she's sitting down.
1: Am I live?
0: Yes, you are live on the air. Live on the air.
1: If my mother is... Hi, everyone. This is Amoy. If my mother is listening, Anita Buchanan, I just want to tell her a happy, happy birthday. I want you to know that I love you very much. And I am grateful for everything that you have done for not only me, but for everybody that you come in contact with. I'm happy to see what God does in your life, all the changes that he makes, how he uses you to touch the lives of others. And I hope you're blessed in more ways than you could ever dream or imagine. I hope you get back tenfold what you've given to everyone around you. And I want you to know that you are loved, you are seen, and we care about you so much. And I can't wait to celebrate with you.
0: Big up yourself. Look at that. Big things. Big things. Good
1: Happy
0: morning
1: birthday,
0: to you,
1: mommy.
0: Thank you so much. Thank you so very much for being a part of our party this morning, man. We're celebrating her. We've been celebrating her for the past, since about quarter to nine, and it's now 9:25. So we're going to wrap this thing
1: really?
0: Up because, you. You're my last caller this morning. So I appreciate you calling in, man.
1: Thank you for having me.
0: Bless up yourself. That's Amoy, the daughter of Anita Buchanan. And we are grateful that we could have Amoy to celebrate this moment with her mom today. God bless you, Amoy. Thank you again.
1: God bless. Bye-bye.
0: All right, bye-bye. All right, now.

Yes, indeed, we are celebrating one of our very own, wonderful prayer leader this morning, Anita Buchanan, is celebrating a birthday. And once again, we say happy birthday to you. Many people wanted to call, but they are either in work. I've gotten messages that I'll reach out to her later, or you know, I'll send a message later, that kind of stuff, because they're at work. But God made you special, my friend. And we want to thank you again for celebrating this day with us. Tomorrow, have a blast. Just enjoy yourself. You know, party like nobody's watching, man. Just enjoy yourself tomorrow as you celebrate. God made you special.

0: All right. 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God bless you. Let's close this out with some dance this morning.
1: Okay, so you must say, come on.

0: Good morning, Carla. Good morning.
1: Yeah, I just got up off the floor. Somebody just scooped me up.
0: We forgot to send help.
1: Somebody just scooped me up. Boy, am I so grateful that God have listening for all over.

0: We forgot to send help, man. I figured that you'll be on the floor for that one. Amoya surprised us this morning.
1: Yes, she did.
0: But happy birthday to you, my friend. Happy birthday again. And like I said, party like nobody's watching tomorrow, man.
1: I will. And to all my amazing, amazing, amazing brothers and sisters, for those who are praying, for those who are just thinking, for those who send their love, for those who sang, I appreciate every one of you more than words can say. And it is, I always mention songs. And there is a song that we grew up singing. I'm so glad I'm a part of the family
0: of God. Right?
1: Mm-hmm. What better family to be a part of? People who love you from a distance. People who love you even though they don't know you.
0: People who
1: pray for you in season, out of season, when you need it, even when you don't know that they are praying for you. What better family to be a part of? And I am so grateful. And if there's anybody out there, yes, it is my birthday, and this is my prayer and my wish. If there is anybody out there that is not yet a part of the family of God, my prayer is that the seed of God that is planted in your life or will be planted in your life will germinate and bring forth, and that you may live. And for my family that is already a part of the family of God, keep pressing. Yes, it's hard at times. Keep walking. Keep moving. As Paul said, I walk towards the mark of the price of the high calling, which is only found in Christ Jesus. So thank you again, Dr. Bramwell, for celebrating my life. To God be the glory. To God be the glory. To God be the glory. Hallelujah.
0: Happy birthday, my friend. God. One more year, Pandem. One more year. What a God. What a God. Thank God.
1: Thank you, family. Thank you. I love you all.
0: God bless you, Sister Anita. We love you too. Take care. God bless you too. From the birthday lady this morning. Yeah. Happy birthday once again. One more year Pandem. Yeah. Peace and love. And for those of you who are trying to use the dedication widget, it's working again. I don't know what was going on, but I did some things in the background and it started working. It did one for me. So you go ahead and put your message in and try it again and see what happened and let me know if you got through or not. All right? We serve a very, very big God. Listen, God is in Portland, Oregon. God is in Houston, Texas. God is all the way over there in Atlanta, Georgia. God is up in there in New York. God is all the way in Vermont. You know, far Vermont there. Yeah, but God up there too.

As we bring this program to a close, please remember that tomorrow we will not have a live show. We're going to have a rebroadcast of a show tomorrow, but we're not going to be live on the air, all right? Thank you so very much for your love and your support. It's going to be Zachary's birthday, so we're celebrating Zachary tomorrow for the entire weekend. I want to be a child again. Jesus. He's getting our entire weekend. So we're getting out of town. He wants to go out of town, so we're getting out of town and celebrate this young man tomorrow and the rest of the weekend, all right? But thank you guys once again for locking in with us this morning. We got about 15 more minutes to go, so we're going to party like nobody watching for real now.

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is no party like a Holy Ghost party, because guess what? A Holy Ghost party don't stop. But guess, we got to stop, though. We got to stop. We're not going to stop. We just got to pause for it. My God. Well, there's this one song that I know she loves, so we're going to play this one to close it out this morning. We want to say happy birthday once again to a good friend and our prayer warrior, man. True prayer warrior, who really she taught us how to pray, preach, y'all. But she said, what a God. Almost every broadcast, you'll see what a God in the chat from Anita Buchanan.

family, we just want to thank you so very much for spending your morning with us here on the Gospel Joy Morning Show. As you step into this new day, remember God has already prepared a path for you. He's already strengthened your steps and he's already covered your life with grace. Walk in confidence, walk with joy, and walk knowing that heaven is backing you this morning. This is Dr. D-Roy Bramwell here reminding you, stay encouraged. Stay prayerful and stay joyful. Have a victorious day, family, and God bless you. Happy birthday once again, Anita. Enjoy your day tomorrow, and God bless you, man. See you again on Monday. People of God, God bless you. One love. What's up, God? To all our ministers, get it partners, I want to say thank you so very much for sharing this with your loved ones, your family, your friends, your listeners. God bless you, man. We do not take it for granted. We appreciate you so, so very much. And thank you, thank you, thank you. God bless. Peace and love, y'all. Yeah, big up yourself, Anita.

Oh, what a God, what a God, what a God, what a God. All right. We want to thank you once again, people of God. One love to you. Take care of yourself, man.

it's a badge of honor to belong to Jesus. I know persecution is increasing around the world, but it's a badge of honor to belong to Jesus. Can I tell you a secret in this room? God uses persecution to advance his causes. I know that may not feel good to you right now, but we have a history of it. We started in Exodus. We saw it in Acts. God uses persecution to advance his causes. It's an indication that something's about to happen in our generation. I thought somebody would get a little bit more excited about that. The move of God you've been waiting on, it's coming, it's coming, it's coming, it's coming, it's coming. You thought it was going to start with filled churches. No, it starts with persecution. Hate to break it to you. That's why I said, Lord, I love you. It's a privilege to belong to you. Somebody say, I'm yours. Somebody say, I'm yours. Somebody say, I'm yours forever.

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Don't move.

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Nothing happened. 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

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Yeah.

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1: How many overcomers? I overcame. I overcame.

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0: Guadeloupe and ATL Prezo. Don't you even touch that there.
1: We'll be right. Boy, for me, Jesus good. I'm here to tell you, King Jesus good. This is Rondell from out of Jamaica representing for Brother Lou inside the Radical Mix.
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1: None of them can test you. You are the best DJ for true. We have your back. You sounded like a rock, Brother Lou. We're ready for your talk. It's ATL Prince House, Radical Prince.

who might be in this room. You might be listening. You might be watching. And you'll say, I know we can do it, but it seems like my time has passed. And I want to encourage you, because I was reading the Even Nows in Scripture, and I got to Martha because her brother Lazarus had died, and he had been dead for 4 days. And Jesus shows up, and she says, Lord, if you had been here, my brother wouldn't have died. But even now,

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Mr. Humble is passing through. One more time for the...

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And tonight, God wants to encounter you and wants you to feel His love, His amazing love. 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

heavens are going to respond. 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We're at a spiritual Jericho. 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Listen, I feel something big on the horizon. 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

Come on, if you got resurrection power on the inside of you, you got to make a bigger noise than that, I think. Come on, if you got resurrection power on the inside of you, you got to make a bigger noise than that, I think.

0: is fullness of joy, is strength for the journey that God had just asked him to go on. And I realize sometimes in church it's great to get under the shower of his presence, but I don't want to leave this place without his presence going with us. I need his presence Monday morning. I need his presence Tuesday on the 7585 freeway. And God responds and says, I will personally go with you. And our prayer this morning needs to be, God, let your presence so consume us that we walk in it daily, not just on Sunday, not just enough to get through today, but the overflow of your presence. Thank you, Jesus. Can we just lift our voices, lift our hands, and just tell him, I need your presence, Lord.
1: Yeah. Let's sing this out together this morning.

We desire you. We desire your presence, Lord. We're not here just for a service or just to sing songs, God. We're here to seek your face, the living God, the one true living God. Come on, you're the desire of our hearts, oh Lord. Let's sing it together.

0: Come on, if you got resurrection power on the inside of you, you got to make a bigger noise than that, I think. God tells Moses, take these people and go here. And I love Moses' response in Exodus 33. He said, there's just no way we're going to go, God, unless your presence goes with us. He understood that in the presence of God is fullness of joy, is strength for the journey that God had just asked him to go on. And I realize sometimes in church it's great to get under the shower of his presence, but I don't want to leave this place without his presence going with us. I need his presence Monday morning. I need his presence Tuesday on the 75-85 freeway. And God responds and says, I will personally go with you. And our prayer this morning needs to be, God, let your presence so consume us that we walk in it daily, not just on Sunday, not just enough to get through today, but the overflow of your presence. Thank you, Jesus. Can we just lift our voices, lift our hands, and just tell him, I need your presence, Lord.
1: Yeah. Let's sing this out together this morning.
2: Who is like you, Lord, in all

desire your presence, Lord. We're not here just for a service or just to sing songs, God. We're here to seek your face, the living God, the one true living God. Come on, you're the desire of our hearts, oh Lord. Let's sing it together.